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13: A freeze warning begins at 1 a.m. tomorrow morning and continues until 9 a.m. tomorrow. Lows dip down to about 31 tonight under partly cloudy skies with a slight chance for showers. West winds 5 to 10 miles per hour. High of 62 tomorrow. Sunny skies. That's your forecast. I'm weatherology meteorologist Paul Trombley. Get the latest weather updates online at minnesotadailyweather.com. Right now, 43.
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16: Can I hear Baby by Justin Bieber?
15: Baby by Justin Bieber? Sure. You know, he has a new song that's doing pretty well, actually, called Speed Demon. Have you heard that?
16: Nope.
15: Oh, how about we play that?
16: Sure.
15: It's good. It's good. No, it's really, really good. I promise.
16: Okay.
15: I know you sound hesitant, but we want to know what you think of it. Who's this?
16: Alyssa.
15: Alyssa, where are you calling from?
16: Anger, Minnesota.
15: All right. You know, Beauty and a Beat by Justin is the second most streamed song in the world right now. Billie Jean by Michael Jackson is number one.
16: You're pretty smart.
15: Well, no, I'm not. So I'm just reading the list. It's not like I made it up. All right. Well, let's play his new song. We'll do Baby later on. I'm sure somebody else will call for it. Thanks for being on Live Line.
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0: I'm Zora Larson, and you're hanging out with the big, crazy, wild Liveline with Mason. 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

0: 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Lifeline. Everybody's talking about Taylor Swift and Travis Kelce again. Even though we went like 2 weeks without mentioning their names at all, it was so nice. But back to reality, I guess. They're everywhere. And getting married next month, by the way. And their prenup is making the news. I guess they're talking about who's going to get what in the event that they divorce. Do you think it'll happen, though? She's never been engaged. This is a pretty big deal. But she has a track record of breaking up with guys. I don't know. And there is also another rumor of a surprise album to celebrate the marriage. We don't know. It's just something we heard online. It's probably fake. Anyways, now your chance to win on the Secret Sound. This is the same one from last night. We gave all these clues. I couldn't believe nobody got it. But listen closely. What could this be? Okay, a couple more times. Call now and win. What's that sound? 85 Liveline. That's 85 Liveline.
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16: A freeze warning begins at 1 a.m. tomorrow morning and continues until 9 a.m. tomorrow. Lows dip down to about 31 tonight under partly cloudy skies with a slight chance for showers. West winds 5 to 10 miles per hour. High of 62 tomorrow. Sunny skies. That's your forecast. I'm weatherology meteorologist Paul Trombley. Get the latest weather updates online at minnesotadailyweather.com. Right now, 43.
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11: Freeze warning begins at 1 a.m. tomorrow morning and remains in effect until 9 a.m. tomorrow. Partly cloudy skies tonight with lows around 31. Westerly winds 5 to 10 miles per hour. High of 62 tomorrow. Sunny skies. And that's your forecast. I'm weatherology meteorologist Paul Trombley. Get the latest weather updates online at MinnesotaDailyWeather.com. Currently 43.
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13: It's contest time on Liveline. My name is Mason. This is the One Note Challenge. And, whoa. You just got to be first to call us correctly, identifying the title and artist of this massive hit song off the very first note. Listen closely. Okay, do you know? It's from the last 10 years. We need the title and the artist. 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
19: A freeze warning begins at 1 a.m. tomorrow morning and remains in effect until 9 a.m. tomorrow. Partly cloudy skies tonight with lows around 31. Westerly winds 5 to 10 miles per hour. High of 62 tomorrow. Sunny skies. And that's your forecast. I'm weatherology meteorologist Paul Trombley. Get the latest weather updates online at MinnesotaDailyWeather.com. Currently 43.
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11: A freeze warning begins at 1 a.m. tomorrow morning and remains in effect until 9 a.m. tomorrow. Partly cloudy skies tonight with lows around 31. Westerly winds 5 to 10 miles per hour. High of 62 tomorrow. Sunny skies. And that's your forecast. I'm weatherology meteorologist Paul Trombley. Get the latest weather updates online at MinnesotaDailyWeather.com. Right now, it's 42 degrees.
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14: I'm just pulling up a song. Can I hear, Highest in the Room, Travis Scott?
13: Oh, wow. This will sound great late at night and you're rolling down the highway. It's all dark. In fact, this song was so big when we first started Live Line about 6 years ago.
14: Yeah, it's a solid one.
13: Really good song. What's going on tonight?
14: Just running errands, returning a bunch of stuff, and I just got some ice cream at Superstore.
13: Wow. Now you're going to go home and be the highest in the room.
14: No. We're a little past that point in our lives.
13: Oh, that's good. What's your name? Where are you calling from?
14: Henry. I'm calling from Winnipeg.
13: Thanks for calling Live Line. Here's your song.
14: Thank you so much.

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0: Liveline, the first hit for Gaga. My name's Mason. Thank you for being here tonight as we head up towards the Hour of Throwbacks, which we do every single day at the same time. It's Liveline Rewind. Think of something you haven't heard in a while. Send it out to someone you love. Tell the story behind it. Why does it have a meaning to you? It doesn't have to be some sultry, sexy, soft, romantic thing either. Like, oh, my boyfriend and I, we met 10 years ago and it was our wedding song. It can be something like, I was dating this guy and he cheated on me with my mother and he just broke my heart and then he stole my lingerie and anything ridiculous like that too. In fact, we encourage stories like that. 85 Liveline right now. The secret sound, by the way, last hour, we had a bunch of people calling up. What is it? What was it? It was a suitcase handle. So we'll have a brand new one tomorrow night. Meanwhile, request. Get them in right now while you still can. The list fills up fast. 85 Liveline. That's 85 Liveline.
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20: A freeze warning begins at 1 a.m. tomorrow morning and remains in effect until 9 a.m. tomorrow. Partly cloudy skies tonight with lows around 31. Westerly winds 5 to 10 miles per hour. High of 62 tomorrow. Sunny skies. And that's your forecast. I'm weatherology meteorologist Paul Trombley. Get the latest weather updates online at MinnesotaDailyWeather.com. Right now, it's 42 degrees.
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5: A freeze warning begins at 1 a.m. tomorrow morning and continues until 9 a.m. tomorrow. Mainly clear skies tonight with lows around 31. Westerly winds around 5 miles per hour. Daytime highs approaching 62. Tomorrow, bright sunshine. And that's your forecast. I'm weatherology meteorologist Paul Frombly. Get the latest weather updates online at MinnesotaDailyWeather.com. Currently 39.
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7: Zimmerman, Minnesota. 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Here's your song.

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18: Freeze warning begins at 1 a.m. tomorrow morning and continues until 9 a.m. tomorrow. Mainly clear skies tonight with lows around 31. Westerly winds around 5 miles per hour. Daytime highs approaching 62. Tomorrow, bright sunshine. And that's your forecast. I'm weatherology meteorologist Paul Trombley. Get the latest weather updates online at MinnesotaDailyWeather.com. Currently 39.
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0: No home wrecking involved here. They're both very single, right? Insiders say there's definitely a spark between Tom Cruise and Pamela Anderson. Wait, what? She went from Liam Neeson to Tom Cruise, from Baywatch to blockbuster romance. Well, things could be heating up. Tom Cruise and Pamela Anderson growing closer as he praised her for recent film work. Sources say there's a spark, but for now, it's just going to stay under the radar.
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18: A freeze warning begins at 1 a.m. tomorrow morning and continues until 9 a.m. tomorrow. Mainly clear skies tonight with lows around 31. Westerly winds around 5 miles per hour. Daytime highs approaching 62 tomorrow. Bright sunshine. And that's your forecast. I'm weatherology meteorologist Paul Frombly. Get the latest weather updates online at MinnesotaDailyWeather.com. 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

0: podcast. Hey, Teddy Swims and Mr. Know-It-All is the new one. I'm Hayden. You're looking for a new hobby? Check out competitive duck herding. You have to herd ducks through an obstacle course as calmly as possible because you don't want to stress them out.
1: The U.S. Treasury quietly released its official financial report for 2025. It appears by its own numbers, the U.S. government seems insolvent. It's reported that the Treasury shows about $6 trillion in assets and over $47 trillion in liabilities. Add it all up, and it looks like the U.S. owes more than $130 trillion it doesn't have. 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
21: A freeze warning begins at 1 a.m. tomorrow morning and continues until 9 a.m. tomorrow. Mainly clear skies tonight with lows around 31. Westerly winds around 5 miles per hour. Daytime highs approaching 62. Tomorrow, bright sunshine. And that's your forecast. I'm weatherology meteorologist Paul Frombly. Get the latest weather updates online at MinnesotaDailyWeather.com. Right now, 40.

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Just don't tell anyone else, okay? 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
1: Madonna and Sabrina Carpenter, Bring Your Love. Kendall hanging with you, and I have something I want to talk about. Taylor Swift inviting her friends to her wedding via phone. We still don't know when they're getting married. It sounds like something's brewing, though, because friends and family are getting saved the dates, but they're not coming in the mail or even by text, email, or social media. They're coming by way of phone calls. It's easier to keep things quiet that way. Taylor's calling some people personally. Her assistants are handling the rest. Taylor and Travis still have not told anyone the exact date or location, just that it's happening this summer and they should keep their schedules flexible. This summer seems a little vague, but I guess when you're Taylor Swift, you can expect people to move things around at a moment's notice. To attend your wedding, you know? Can we have a roundabout date, Tay? Rihanna and Taylor coming up. Imagine that. Hang out.
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10: A freeze warning begins at 1 a.m. tomorrow morning and continues until 9 a.m. tomorrow. Lows around 32 overnight under mainly clear skies. Winds out of the west around 5 miles per hour. Daytime highs approaching 62. Wednesday, sunny skies. And that's your forecast. I'm weatherology meteorologist Paul Frombly. Get the latest weather updates online at MinnesotaDailyWeather.com. Right now, 39.

0: Houdini, Olivia Dean, and the Biebs coming right up. 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
17: A freeze warning begins at 1 a.m. tomorrow morning and continues until 9 a.m. tomorrow. Lows around 32 overnight under mainly clear skies. Winds out of the west around 5 miles per hour. Daytime highs approaching 62. Wednesday, sunny skies. And that's your forecast. I'm weatherology meteorologist Paul Frombly. Get the latest weather updates online at MinnesotaDailyWeather.com. 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

0: Ella Langley got very emotional accepting her Female Artist of the Year award at the ACMs on Sunday. She thanked a lot of other female artists in the audience and said she wouldn't be standing up there without the love that they've been giving her. So love her. And she basically swept. She won an award in 7 different categories. Absolutely amazing. Stick around. Miley Cyrus in your future. Papa Roach 2. Katy Perry. Don't go anywhere.
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20: A freeze warning continues until 9 a.m. today. Lows level off around 32 overnight under mainly clear skies. Winds out of the west around 5 miles per hour. Wednesday, highs around 62. Lows dip down to about 40 Wednesday night, mainly clear skies. And that's your forecast. I'm weatherology meteorologist Paul Frobley. Get the latest weather updates online at MinnesotaDailyWeather.com. 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
15: A freeze warning continues until 9 a.m. today. Lows level off around 32 overnight under mainly clear skies. Winds out of the west around 5 miles per hour. Wednesday, highs around 62. Lows dip down to about 40 Wednesday night, mainly clear skies. And that's your forecast. I'm weatherology meteorologist Paul Trombley. Get the latest weather updates online at MinnesotaDailyWeather.com. 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

0: If you reach for that cup of coffee every morning to wake yourself up, you might actually be making things worse. A registered dietitian says people often use coffee like a band-aid instead of addressing the underlying lifestyle factors that make them feel more tired. Another dietitian likened it to a roller coaster. What goes up must come down. In other words, caffeine will give you an energy boost, but it eventually wears off. And when it does, you can expect to feel even more tired than before. So what are we supposed to do? Cut coffee out completely? Not necessarily, but you should ask yourself why you need it so much. Is it because you're not sleeping enough or eating properly? If so, caffeine may make those issues worse. But a daily coffee habit has also been linked to several health benefits, like improved mood, gut health, lower risk of things like colon cancer, heart disease, and stroke. So to make the most of your coffee habit, stick to less than 5 cups a day. Limit the cream and sugar and stop drinking caffeine 8 hours before bed.
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16: A freeze warning continues until 9 a.m. today. Lows level off around 32 overnight under mainly clear skies. Winds out of the west around 5 miles per hour. Wednesday, highs around 62. Lows dip down to about 40 Wednesday night, mainly clear skies. And that's your forecast. I'm weatherology meteorologist Paul Frombly. Get the latest weather updates online at MinnesotaDailyWeather.com. 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

0: 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But nah. 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
8: A freeze warning continues until 9 a.m. today. Lows level off around 32 overnight under mainly clear skies. Winds out of the west around 5 miles per hour. Wednesday, highs around 62. Lows dip down to about 40 Wednesday night, mainly clear skies. And that's your forecast. I'm weatherology meteorologist Paul Frombly. Get the latest weather updates online at MinnesotaDailyWeather.com. Right now, 38.

0: Just curious if you refrigerate your ketchup, because science says we don't have to. We'll discuss coming up. Noah Kahan and Gaga and Doechii. Hope you brought your dancing shoes.
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15: A freeze warning continues. Clear skies overnight with lows around 32. Winds out of the west around 5 miles per hour. Ample sunshine expected again Wednesday. Highs around 62. Mainly clear skies Wednesday night. Lows around 40. And that's your forecast. I'm weatherology meteorologist Paul Frombly. Get the latest weather updates online at MinnesotaDailyWeather.com. Currently, it's 35 degrees.

0: 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Always make good choices. 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

0: 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The playlist continues. Rihanna and Bruno Mars. Sounds like a plan to me. Thanks for listening.
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13: A freeze warning continues. Clear skies overnight with lows around 32. Winds out of the west around 5 miles per hour. Ample sunshine expected again Wednesday, highs around 62. Mainly clear skies Wednesday night, lows around 40. And that's your forecast. I'm weatherology meteorologist Paul Frombly. Get the latest weather updates online at minnesotadailyweather.com. Currently, it's 35 degrees.

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0: 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How about that? Plus, room temperature ketchup pours out a whole lot easier than the cold stuff. It's not just ketchup. Soy sauce and some hot sauces are pantry safe too. Of course, there are a few foods you should never refrigerate. Bread gets stale quicker in the fridge. Honey crystallizes into a rock-hard mess, and coffee can absorb moisture to make some pretty funky fridge odors. But foods like nuts, whole grain flour, jarred pesto actually last longer in the fridge because heat and oxygen can make them go bad faster. So there we go.
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10: A freeze warning continues. Clear skies overnight with lows around 32. Winds out of the west around 5 miles per hour. Ample sunshine expected again Wednesday. Highs around 62. Mainly clear skies Wednesday night. Lows around 40. And that's your forecast. I'm weatherology meteorologist Paul Frombly. Get the latest weather updates online at MinnesotaDailyWeather.com. Currently, it's 35 degrees.

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0: And just like that, I gotta go. It's Kendall dancing out the door. Have a fabulous day, and we'll play soon. Bruno and Adele in your future. Bye.
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14: A freeze warning continues. Clear skies overnight with lows around 32. Winds out of the west around 5 miles per hour. Ample sunshine expected again Wednesday. Highs around 62. Mainly clear skies Wednesday night. Lows around 40. And that's your forecast. I'm weatherology meteorologist Paul Trombley. Get the latest weather updates online at MinnesotaDailyWeather.com. Currently, it's 35 degrees.
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0: There's a random poll that asked, if you could freeze time, would you do anything illegal? And so, unsurprisingly, 86% of people said, yes, absolutely, I would do something illegal. The poll did note minor crimes didn't count, though they did not specify what minor meant here. In the comments, people like to talk about, people would say they would never pay for groceries. They would rob big business. They would become a poker shark. One person asking if snoozing in the morning, doing your snooze alarm, would count as freezing time. I think I would do that one. Sleep a little longer and just freeze time for them for the world to wake up with me rather than the other way around.
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14: Mix 103 weather. Here's your weatherology forecast, brought to you by Ag Country. A freeze warning continues until 9 a.m. today. Bright sunshine expected today with highs around 62. Winds out of the southwest around 5 miles per hour. And that's your forecast. I'm weatherology meteorologist Paul Frombly. Get the latest weather updates online at MinnesotaDailyWeather.com. 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

0: Stargazing is on right there. It's Miles Smith and Bernie with you. Thank you for stopping by today. It is a Wednesday. We'll do music from Sabrina Carpenter and Madonna on the way here in just a few minutes, plus music from NSYNC coming up from The Tonight Show with Jimmy Fallon.
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3: Pandemonium in Madison Square Garden. The Knicks erased a 22-point deficit with 7.5 minutes to go in the game to force overtime, and then once overtime came, there was no doubt. The plan was simple. Attack James Harden. It was executed to perfection. Harden was bad on offense. He was even worse on defense in the fourth quarter and overtime. New York took advantage. They're up 1-0. I'm Denton Day.
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19: Here's your weatherology forecast, brought to you by Ag Country. A freeze warning continues until 9 a.m. today. Bright sunshine expected today with highs around 62. Winds out of the southwest around 5 miles per hour. And that's your forecast. I'm weatherology meteorologist Paul Frombly.
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Our Memorial Weekend Blitz, your chance to win some cool stuff this weekend and save on a bunch of other cool stuff this weekend. And we are racing. Bemidji Speedway, season opener, the Chicken Shack Nationals. NASCAR has the Coca-Cola 600 plus the Indy 500. We'll have them both for you, Babe Country 98.3. That's a lot of racing on Sunday. All of those details and much more. It's the Morning Stretch, as she does quite often. Olivia Dean kicks things off so easy. It's Mix 103 and the Morning Stretch. Good morning.

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Alex Warren with Jelly Roll and Chapel Roan. 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

0: music, your station, Mix 103, Chaperone and Hot to Go. Stretch here on this middle of the work week Wednesday morning. Tons of racing this weekend. Bemidji Speedway opens up the season Sunday. Jack's Barbie Memorial Chicken Shack Nationals. Racing Sunday at 4, Monday at 2. Weather looks pretty good for Sunday and Monday. We also have a full weekend of NASCAR. O'Reilly Auto Parts race Saturday from Charlotte Motor Speedway. 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Coverage starts at 4. Literally a full day of racing on Sunday. I am not a huge racing fan. Listening to the Indy 500, man, those people are really, really good. Full weekend of racing. Bemidji Speedway, dirt track racing, Indy 500, Coca-Cola 600. We've got you covered. 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
1: News. I'm CJ Papa. Key races in Kentucky settled by the voters who deliver for President Trump.
2: Kentucky Congressman Thomas Massie is one of the latest Trump critics to fall. Massie has been a thorn in the president's side. He has repeatedly criticized and voted against parts of Trump's agenda, especially on the Middle East. Despite his loss last night, Massie indicates he has no regrets occasionally breaking with the president.
1: Fox's Madeline Rivera reporting the winner in that race, Ed Gallrine, spoke to Fox's Hannity.
3: It was a David versus Goliath. I was the underdog. I want to thank the president. I want to thank the conservative Republicans from this district and my supporters and team.
1: Congressman Andy Barr wins the primary for the Senate seat that is open with the retirement of Senator Mitch McConnell. A runoff in Georgia for Republicans to settle who will run against Democrat Keisha Lance Bottoms for governor. 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
9: More off-field trouble for the Kansas City Chiefs. Wide receiver Rashee Rice has been ordered to serve 30 days in jail after violating his probation by testing positive for marijuana. 26-year-old will be locked up in Dallas until June 16th, forcing him to miss all of the Chiefs' upcoming OTAs. I'm Drake Toll.
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3: With sunny skies across the area today, we'll see high temperatures in the low 60s. Winds will stay variable from 5 to 10. Partly cloudy tonight with a low near 40 with a light south wind. Then a mix of clouds and sun develops Thursday with a high in the upper 60s. Partly cloudy and 43 Thursday night, 66 Friday. And that's your forecast. I'm weatherology meteorologist Paul Trombley. Get the latest weather updates online at MinnesotaDailyWeather.com. 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

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We did get some rain, but please don't. Still dry out there. Benson Boone, Beautiful Things. It's Mix 103.

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9: With sunny skies across the area today, we'll see high temperatures in the low 60s. Winds will stay variable from 5 to 10. Partly cloudy tonight with a low near 40 with a light south wind. Then a mix of clouds and sun develops Thursday with a high in the upper 60s. Partly cloudy and 43 Thursday night, 66 Friday. And that's your forecast. I'm weatherology meteorologist Paul Trombley. Get the latest weather updates online at MinnesotaDailyWeather.com. Right now, 29.

0: 4K Golden and Mood. Got Miley Cyrus and your morning pledge of allegiance on the way for you. 20th annual Ride for the Troops comes your way June 5th, 6th, and 7th. Live music that Friday night, the 5th and 6th, at the Eagles Club. 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
3: Blessings and shalom. This is Pastor Carmen Zaleski from Endless Blessings. We invite the Father God, His Son Jesus Christ, and the Holy Spirit. Amen. I heard very distinct words while praying about a message. The Lord wants to give His message for you. Every time I wish to pray about Minnesota, even though He told us specifically pray for Minnesota, I cannot even count all the broadcasts from the Lord pray for Minnesota these past years. Remember, first and foremost, we're praying for every single one of you, no matter who you are, where you are, and what you're doing. God loves every single one of you. Also, we pray prosperity, protection, direction, and health into this new year for you. Amen. The solid word the Lord gave was the exact words He sent out so many years ago, written and recorded in Revelation chapter 22, verse 11. He spoke it again, and it reads, "He who is unjust, let him be unjust still. He who's filthy, let him be filthy still. He who is righteous, let him be righteous still. He who is holy, let him be holy still. Blessed are those who do His commandments, that they may have the right to the tree of life and may enter through the gates into the city. But outside are the dogs and the sorcerers and the sexually immoral, murderers and idolaters, and whoever loves and practices a lie. Come, and let him who thirsts come. Whoever desires, let him take the water of life freely. May you prosper, be blessed, and always remember, God loves you."
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5: With sunny skies across the area today, we'll see high temperatures in the low 60s. Winds will stay variable from 5 to 10. Partly cloudy tonight with a low near 40 with a light south wind. Then a mix of clouds and sun develops Thursday with a high in the upper 60s. Partly cloudy and 43 Thursday night, 66 Friday. And that's your forecast. I'm weatherology meteorologist Paul Trombley. Get the latest weather updates online at MinnesotaDailyWeather.com. Right now, 29.

0: is the Kimmer Station, Mix 103. Point Trench here on this middle of the work week Wednesday. Downhill slide into a long holiday weekend. I am liking that. Time for laughter around 10 after, brought to us by Lake's Market and Lake's Liquor. Anything you could possibly need and or want for the upcoming holiday weekend, they've got it. Quiz me. They're a gas station. Of course they have gas. Of course they have snacks. Of course they have beverages. Yeah, those kind of beverages too. Oh, you're going fishing? Yeah, they got that covered too. Pizzas? They're fabulous. Made from scratch breakfast sandwiches? They're ready for you right now. Hot cup of coffee? Of course they do. I just aced this test. Because life's just better at Lake's.
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2: Some people are hard to eat with. Some people annoy the wait staff with annoying little requests, like water with lemon. Waitress comes by, here's some water for you. Oh, not so fast. I know you think you just did the easiest thing you're going to do the entire night, but please, allow me to complicate it. I really need some lemon with my water. You know, the way I drink it at home. Always slicing up a lemon with each and every glass of water. I must go through 50 cutting boards a month. Then there are the other types of people. The people pretend they feel bad about asking a waitress for anything. Yeah. Waitress comes back, can I get something else? Oh. Maybe another napkin? I feel terrible. You know, I'll just sit here with ketchup all over my face. It's cool. Sometimes if I enjoy my meal, I'll tell the waitress. When she brings a check, I'm like, thanks, that was great. Like she's going to go sprinting into the kitchen. Drop your trays, everyone. Chef, you might want to put that spatula down. Remember the guy at table 84? Uh-huh. Caesar salad, dressing, and croutons on the side. Two separate little plates, exactly 7 inches apart. Loved it. That's why we got in this business, huh? Boom.
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0: Your music, your station, Mix 103, Sombra and Homewrecker. 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Kara's back. Give us a forecast. Sneak peek into the weekend. Roundabout Wednesday. Get an update from MnDOT on road construction. It's a lot going on here on a Wednesday, Schultzy. 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
1: Fox News, I'm Gianna Gelosi. President Trump's powerful endorsement paying off in a big way for a number of GOP candidates. In key primaries across several states, Fox's Madeline Rivera recaps the marquee matchup in Kentucky.
2: The result in Kentucky's 4th congressional district is a victory for former Navy SEAL Ed Gelrein and President Trump. Gelrein defeated Congressman Thomas Massie by almost 10 percentage points in the Republican primary. This was the most expensive House primary ever.
1: In Georgia, Congressman Mike Collins and Derek Dooley advanced to a Republican runoff against Democratic Senator John Ossoff. If the Trump administration says it's ready to strike Iran again, if Tehran remains unwilling to budge on its nuclear program.
3: The IRGC put out a statement saying if the aggression against Iran is repeated, the regional war that was promised will this time go beyond the borders of the region.
1: Fox's Trey Yanks, America's listening to Fox News.
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0: Here's the latest from MinnesotaDailyNews.com. Several universities in Minnesota now offering 90-credit undergraduate degrees instead of the usual 120 credits. This change aims to better meet the needs of students and employers while addressing rising tuition costs and student debt concerns. Concordia University and St. Mary's University of Minnesota have already launched programs, with Bemidji State planning to start one in 2027. The state's Office of Higher Education has updated standards to allow these reduced credit degrees, acknowledging that many working adults prefer shorter paths to a degree. The move began in other U.S. regions, focuses on maintaining degree integrity while eliminating elective credits. Full funding for the Woodside Manor extension is confirmed after the Monaga City Council passed a resolution last week. The project includes a $5.733 million assisted living mortgage revenue note through the Community First Bank of Monaga. Greenwood Connections committed to $3 million for the project, ensuring they will have cash available for it. The loan doesn't mature until 2057. It's a 30-year interest rate starting at 5.5%. It resets every 10 years, with a ceiling of 6% and a floor of 5%. These stories and more, MinnesotaDailyNews.com.
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9: A massive shakeup in Dallas. The Mavericks have parted ways with head coach Jason Kidd after 5 seasons. The surprise mutual decision is a slap in the face, considering he's not the one who traded away Luka Doncic. Despite leading Dallas to the finals in 2024, back-to-back lottery finishes sealed Kidd's fate. Search for a new head coach begins. I'm Drake Toll.
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19: With sunny skies across the area today, we'll see high temperatures in the low 60s. Winds will stay variable from 5 to 10. Partly cloudy tonight with a low near 40 with a light south wind. Then a mix of clouds and sun develops Thursday with a high in the upper 60s. Partly cloudy and 43 Thursday night, 66 Friday. And that's your forecast. I'm weatherology meteorologist Paul Trombley. Get the latest weather updates online at MinnesotaDailyWeather.com. Right now, 30.
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0: Morning Stretch. Sunny Wednesday morning. Sunny but cold Wednesday morning. Freeze warning in effect. .738, sunshine and low to mid 30s. My nature. It's supposed to be spring. Dave Thomas, happy 77th today. Grace Under Fire. Dean Butler, Little House on the Prairie is 70. Bronson Pinchot from Perfect Strangers, 67 today. John Billingsley from Enterprise, 66. Ted Allen from Chopped is 61. Mindy Cohn, Facts of Life, is 60 today. 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
11: With sunny skies across the area today, we'll see high temperatures in the low 60s. Winds will stay variable from 5 to 10. Partly cloudy tonight with a low near 40 with a light south wind. Then a mix of clouds and sun develops Thursday with a high in the upper 60s. Partly cloudy and 43 Thursday night, 66 Friday. And that's your forecast. I'm weatherology meteorologist Paul Trombley. Get the latest weather updates online at MinnesotaDailyWeather.com. Right now, 30.
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0: Don't you know
10: 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Racing Sunday at 4, Monday at 2. On Sunday night of the Chicken Shack Nationals, what do the feature winners eat in the victory circle? What do the feature winners eat in the winner's circle Sunday night at the Chicken Shack Nationals? Think you know, don't you know? 444-1037. It's the morning stretch. Good morning. It's 7:46.
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3: Morning Stretch here on a sunny Wednesday. Sunny and cool Wednesday. Mid-30s.
4: Looks warm, huh?
3: But it isn't. 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Anything you could possibly want or need for the upcoming weekend. All right there. Sunday night of the Chicken Shack Nationals. What do the feature winners eat in the victory circle? It's got to be chicken.
4: It is. Big old chunk of chicken. I take a right bite right out of it. My favorite thing.
3: It is the Chicken Shack Nationals. That mm-hmm. makes sense. It's the first thing you're going to order.
4: Oh, a hot dog. Track dog. There's nothing like a track dog.
3: The hot dog nationals.
4: I know. I'll have it. I'll have chicken. I'll have chicken more than once this weekend.
3: That's good. Racing Sunday at 4, Monday at 2. Boy, Sunday's a busy day racing.
4: Right?
3: Indy 500 at 10, Coca-Cola 600 at 4, Speedway at 4, and then let's do it all over again on Monday.
4: Yeah.
3: That's a busy day.
4: Mm-hmm. Well, then you got O'Reilly Auto Parts Series Saturday.
3: Busy weekend.
4: Mm, I love it.
3: We'll check Kara's forecast for the weekend. Up next, good morning, it's 7:51.
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8: Are you ready for a barefoot blue jean night with Jake Owen? 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Kickin' the Country is back June 10th through the 13th. Wednesday night, we kick it off loud with Jackal. Guitar screaming, crowd roaring, no easing into it. Thursday, Aaron Lewis takes the stage, and we'll have every country boy in the crowd singing. Friday is always going to be a party when Neil McCoy shows up. Yes, Billy's got his beer goggles on. 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
4: Good morning. It is 7:55 morning stretch here on your Wednesday. Finally, middle of the work week. We're on the back stretch right now. So got to get through Wednesday, Thursday, Friday.
2: Today and tomorrow.
4: Okay, I'm in.
2: Productivity will not be real high on Friday, I have a feeling.
4: I'm going to try, Schultzy. Looks like summer outside, huh? But I don't feel like it.
2: Open the door.
4: Good morning, Kara.
11: Morning.
4: So yeah, is this the last cold day?
11: Pretty much. Okay, yeah. Like it's a little cool out there for sure. Starting tomorrow, be back in the 40s in the overnight hours, and next week we're looking very, very warm, so looking pretty good. But still sunny, 63 today. Average is 69, so more like the overnight hours lagging a little bit more than they should be. And then very calm out there as well, so you get that full effect of the sun. It's super bright outside right now. It is like, I was noticing that. I was like, why does it feel different right now? And I was like realizing it was just so bright.
2: Because the sun's been up for 3 hours already.
11: Right? I know. It's so early now. 5:36. Holy moly. Sunny 69 tomorrow. So we're at average tomorrow. Partly cloudy, 43 on Thursday night, and then sunny 67 Friday. We do get a little bit more rain into Friday evening, leading into off and on Saturday. Cloudy 63, and then starting Sunday, it's super warm. 76 and sunny on Sunday, 83 and sunny on Monday.
4: Oh! For
11: Memorial Day, and 85 Tuesday.
4: Uh-oh.
11: Yeah. So I remember we were talking about Memorial Day, and I was thinking, I was like, I think it's going to be pretty warm. And that seems like it's coming true.
4: Well, maybe summer will be here. Maybe Memorial Day will kick off summer this year.
11: I think so, because these temperatures that I'm looking at here, we see that the green range, which is average, clear out on Sunday. And then starting Monday, it's all yellow, oranges, and reds. Hmm. There's a little bit of green on June 2nd, but everything else, it's going to be above average for a while here. It's going to be warm. Probably in the 80s for quite a bit of it.
4: Ha! Huh.
11: So.
2: For the first time all year, job well done.
11: You won't be thanking me mid-June or mid-July. Going to be hot.
4: Hot.
11: But let me see if we have. Okay, so there's our rain for Saturday. Got it. Get a little bit of a break. Okay. And then the next chances for rain, probably not until the following weekend. Wow. Interesting.
4: Next weekend?
11: Yeah. Like, we'll have some pop-up showers kind of midweek, I think, next week. That's what it seems like, especially with warmer temperatures. You know, we'll probably keep an eye in for, like, anything severe popping up. But, I mean, it's going to be a lot of high pressure for all of next week for it to really break through. It probably won't until next Saturday, the following Saturday.
2: So you're saying I'm running my heater today and my air conditioning by Sunday?
11: Yep. Oh, yeah.
4: There you know you're in northern Minnesota.
11: That's spring for you.
4: And you wear shorts the entire time.
11: The entire time. Once you start wearing shorts, I literally cannot put on anything. Unless it's insanely cold, I just refuse. I'm like, nope, I'm too lazy to put on pants.
2: Today might be considered insanely cold. When it says freeze warning, that's cold.
4: Yes.
11: But only for the morning. Midday, you're fine.
2: Well, some people don't get up till then.
4: Well, then they never knew.
11: Exactly.
12: Hence
11: why you still wear shorts.
12: Wonder when it'll warm up. Today? Noon? Because everybody thinks it's going to warm up.
11: Good question. Yeah. I mean, the sun's already out. It's already warming up a lot, so... Let's see if I could... I don't know what last night's low was.
12: Well, it was freezing. Was it freezing?
11: Just around freezing, yeah. Well, we're already up to 38.
12: Well, it's 50 by 11, huh?
11: Yep. And no wind or anything, just sun.
12: And this, nice. And last night, it was 8:53, and it was still bright out. Or not bright, light. I mean, it wasn't dark yet. But it was still before, at 8, I looked. I was like, man, I didn't think it was 8:50. I didn't think it was 9 o'clock. I mean, technically it was, and it was 8:53.
2: We can round.
12: Yeah. Well, we all do it. It's bad.
2: 5:35 this morning, it was 29 at the airport.
11: Oh, wow. See, we're already up 10 degrees.
12: It's terrible.
2: 29.
12: Mm-hmm. It rained. It sprinkled. Did a lot yesterday. Just kind of, but it was mostly south of town. I was all the way up to Turtle River yesterday. Smokehouse. Nothing. Dry. Get down here. Go to the Senex South. Light mist and sprinkles.
11: The turkey's happy. I hear him right now.
12: What a pain.
11: Still out there. He's been out there for the last 2 weeks.
12: I had a terrible headache at 4 a.m. Woke me up.
11: Oh, no.
12: And,
11: I hate when that happens.
12: Yeah. And the place that's convenient and doesn't wake everybody up. Didn't the bottle was empty. So then I had to go to the backup.
11: Like Advil or whatever?
12: Yeah.
11: Oh no.
12: So I couldn't. I wasn't going to wake up the whole house because I needed a couple ibuprofens. But I thought in this other one, there was. Wasn't? Hmm. But there was kids' ibuprofen.
11: Oh, there you go.
12: But it was the liquid kind. So I filled up a little shot like we do the kids. And I don't know if it worked or not. I fell back asleep, obviously.
11: Well, that's good.
12: Yeah, I don't know what the heck.
11: How is it now? Are you okay now? Better enough?
12: I hate taking pills in the morning on an empty stomach.
11: Yeah.
12: Get me a little breakfast burrito or something.
11: Yeah.
12: Take a couple Advil or ibuprofen. What do you guys take? I can't do the acetaminophen, but I...
11: I think I do I think I do both.
12: Oh, do you?
11: Whatever's available to me.
12: I mean, if I gotta... We'll go with the Tylenol. That's acetaminophen, right?
11: Right. I think so.
2: Nothing but a leave.
12: Is that ibuprofen or?
2: No.
12: What is that? Acetaminophen?
11: No.
12: Nexon or Vaxon or what is that other one?
2: Naproxen.
12: Naproxen!
11: Oh, yeah.
2: It's much better on your gut than Advil.
12: Yeah.
11: Mm.
12: I don't take it. Try not to take a lot of pills.
11: Store brand. No, I used to take a lot more, like, in my early 20s and in college and stuff. I had a lot more of, like, caffeine withdrawals in the morning.
12: Oh.
11: Like, now I don't. I really don't. Like, I can hang out without caffeine for quite a while, and I don't have any withdrawals from it, so I don't know what that's about, but I used to wake up with some headaches pretty frequently, and now I rarely get them. If I do get them, it's like maybe a sharp pain for a little bit, or obviously it could be, you know, caused from sleep deprivation or drinking or whatever, but very rarely does it come on randomly on its own. So that's good, at least. I'm happy that's happened, because I do spend a lot more time sitting at a PC now, so I was expecting it a little bit more, but I guess not.
2: Well, yesterday afternoon, my eyes were just burning from staring at a screen.
11: Oh.
12: Before I fell asleep, my eyes were itchy, watery.
11: Oh.
12: Weirdest thing. Took the garbage down, came back. There's some kind of, maybe there's some type of pollen on the garbage can handle.
11: Maybe. I stayed up really late on Sunday, and so then I only got like a few hours of sleep, and so then on Monday afternoon I just was like I took a giant nap midday, like from 11:15 to like something, and I woke up and there was like a film over my eyes. Everything was blurry for like 10-15 minutes, and I was like, what's happening?
12: You thought you were kidnapped by terrorists, didn't you? I've been watching Homeland.
11: I can tell.
2: Well, the pollen count today is 9, which is the highest of the medium high category.
12: Oh.
11: Wow.
2: By Sunday, 4.5.
12: Nice.
2: What the heck is happening this weekend?
12: Burns her up. That sun just burns up the bad stuff. Super sun. Pollens.
2: I wouldn't think sunny in 76 would make the pollen count go down.
12: Is it going to be calm?
11: Maybe. Yeah, it's going to be calm.
12: Yeah, see, that's how I have learned,
11: there you go,
12: without checking into it, that when it's windier, the pollen count's always higher.
11: Uh-huh.
12: And now no wind? 4.9.
11: Absolutely. I'll catch you guys tomorrow.
12: Hey, talk to you Thursday. Good morning. It's 8:07.
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2: Good morning, everybody. It's 8:10. Clear sky and sunshine. Temps, it'll be nice in a couple hours. But we're already to Wednesday. Let's see, Leslie's here with the MnDOT. We'll have Roundabout Wednesdays coming up. Good morning, it's 8:12.
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6: News. I'm CJ Papa. President Trump saying we're going to end the war with Iran very quickly. Meanwhile,
7: overnight, Iran's Islamic Revolutionary Guard Corps released a new threat against the United States and Israel, warning that if they launch a renewed bombing campaign, there will be serious consequences for the entire region.
6: Fox's Trey Yanks in Tel Aviv. Trump critic Congressman Thomas Massey from Kentucky sent packing in the Republican primary. Voters there followed President Trump's endorsement and supported Ed Gallrine.
8: I want to thank President Trump for his support, his endorsement, and his counsel as I navigated this campaign.
6: The president delivers a command speech at the Coast Guard Academy later this morning. 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
16: 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Today is the general election for the Red Lake Band. Polls open until 8 o'clock tonight. Polling sites are the front entrance of the Red Lake Humanities Building, Little Rock Community Center, Redby Community Center, and the Panema Boys and Girls Club. Candidates include Daryl Seeke Sr., the incumbent for tribal chairman, along with Floyd Buck Jourdain, George Chi Newton Spears Jr., and Tim Sumner. Tribal Secretary Martina Marie Bolio and Robert May. Vernell Lusher on the ballot for tribal treasurer. 9 candidates for the Red Lake District, 5 candidates for the Redby District, 6 candidates for the Little Rock District, and 4 for the Panema District. Again, polls open until 8 o'clock tonight. Bemidji's Natural Choice Farmers Market will start this Saturday. Runs from 9 a.m. to 1 p.m. Take place in the parking lot in front of Frizzell Furniture downtown. 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
2: Well, hello. Good morning. It is 8:14.
17: Sections off all started yesterday.
2: How'd that go?
17: Lumberjacks decided that they weren't going to just play 7 innings.
2: Wanted to play 9?
17: They played 9.
2: Wow.
17: And won.
2: Good job, Jacks.
17: If you're going to play extra innings, you might as well win.
2: Yes.
17: Section 5A starts up again tomorrow. Section 8 resumes as well tomorrow. Section baseball next week. school will be done before you know it.
2: Drew, here it comes. Will they get out the 29th?
0: 29th, yeah.
2: Well, that's a good thing about...
17: As long as it's not June.
2: And next year that'll be earlier, right? The old school. Getting out.
17: I have not looked at next year's calendar yet.
2: 2 days or something? It is. I've heard.
17: That is sports.
18: 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Served up just the way you like it.
19: What does that taste like?
18: It's time for Brian in the Kitchen.
17: Brian in the Kitchen here on the Morning Stretch, brought to us by Stitzworth Meats.
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2: And to be on it.
17: New York strips and ribeyes, $4 off a pound.
2: Dang!
17: Deliciousness. Fried chicken sandwich today. It's the only time I'm all right with boneless, skinless chicken thighs.
2: Yes.
17: Bread it and fry it.
2: Ooh.
17: It's delicious.
2: Yeah, sure.
17: The chicken dredge is buttermilk, hot sauce, mustard, garlic, salt, pepper, flour. I don't know that I've seen a fried chicken dredge that has mustard in it, but I kind of like it. If you want it really crunchy.
2: Well, you like mustard.
17: Double dredge it. And then they put coleslaw right over the top of it, so then it's all mushy.
2: Okay.
17: It's a part of a fried chicken sandwich. It's got to be crunchy. Put coleslaw all over the top of it, and then it's not crunchy.
2: Okay.
17: Unless your cabbage is not dressed very well.
2: Dry cabbage.
17: You're the one eating it. Do whatever you'd like.
2: Okay.
17: A recipe for your fried chicken sandwich, brianinthekitchen.com. It's brought to us by Stitzworth Meats.
2: How much you say off a ribeye?
17: $4 off.
2: Really? Looks like ribeyes for this Memorial weekend sometime, huh?
17: Well, how about tonight and this weekend? $4 off a pound? Why not?
2: Yeah, how many times you having short ribs this week?
17: Just once.
2: Oh. Roundabout Wednesday. Good morning, Leslie.
0: Good morning.
2: How's it going? Is it settling down?
0: You know, I think people are probably kind of getting used to the lane closures and such. There's still, you know, with both projects happening, I'm sure there's a little bit of confusion on how to get to certain destinations, how, but we did add an additional map to our website yesterday.
2: Oh, cool.
0: For the city project. So if people are wondering how to navigate to different businesses along Middle School or Hanna Avenue, we've added a map there. So on our construction tab, you can check that out and see what we have coming for our staging as well as the city projects. So,
2: well, I went into the zone yesterday and Monday.
0: Did you hit a cone?
2: I did. Oh. I just wanted people to know, like we talked last Wednesday, got to go through the extra to support the businesses in that area. I know it's an inconvenience, but I guess here's the other way to look at it. Chances are there's not a lot of a long line or hard to find a parking spot in any of these places you have to go to. So go and support them and help them out. And you get to rubberneck and see the construction right there. Right, you get an update.
0: You get your own update.
2: Yeah.
0: You just do it yourself.
2: And then when you get back to work, you can go, oh, I was over in that zone area. Right. I'm calling Leslie.
0: Yeah, you figure it out. You know, my husband had a flat tire the other day. Had to get him to Tires Plus, and he's like, oh, I don't know what all. Follow me, darling. I will get you there.
2: Lead the way. Well, I'll tell you, I am looking forward to a roundabout going in there at on Hanna, where at Simonson and Applebee's and Burger King. Because that, and I understand why they haven't put a patch in or whatever. That would be silly. However, it's
0: a rough ride.
2: I've driven on gravel roads that are smoother in this area.
0: Yeah.
2: But normally it would have been filled like all the others that have throughout the area. But, man, it's bad. You have to go slow through it.
0: Yeah.
2: Battle your teeth.
17: Partly by design, I would assume. You guys did just do an overlay on that 3, 4, 5 years ago?
0: Yeah, I believe that was 2 years ago. We did a resurfacing from Hannah down to Bemidji Avenue, so CVS. And that took us about 10 days. We did overnight work on that.
2: Yeah, that was
0: which
2: cool.
0: Which is, yeah, really cool. Very rare for us to be able to do that. So that bought us some time on that part of 197, I think 7 to 10 years on that. So,
2: oh, good.
0: Yeah. Yeah, that'll be really good for now.
2: So are you, when you'd come to work, Chelsea, you go the bypass, right?
17: I do.
2: Do you look at the construction, the new road they built, that temporary road? I don't want to mislead people.
17: I have not rubbernecked that yet.
2: Yeah, haven't you? I just stop by and look over and like, hey, how are they doing it? Is that how I would
17: there's
2: do it?
17: Enough, there's enough other vehicles there it, that I'm just going to focus on the car in front of me, make sure I don't hit it.
0: Yeah, good point. I mean, Mark, we all know that rubbernecking is just, you can't help it, but really we want people to focus on the road. But yeah, this week they're hauling in more dirt and gravel and working on compaction. They're waiting on the temporary light heads to come in, and then you'll see those temporary signals go up at 71 and 197, as well as the temporary crossover. And then the next step would be paving and temp striping. And then when it's ready to rock and roll, we'll move traffic over and start on the roundabout.
2: Yeah, that's all. I've been watching, and I've been watching the road, too. There's a lot. That's a good 25 seconds of being at your red light.
0: Yeah.
2: Right. And in multiple areas you can view from. The poles went up Monday or Tuesday, right?
0: Yep, they were working on that part of last week and into this week. And so I entered that intersection kind of at a busy time, 5 o'clock, I think it was maybe Thursday night or so. And they were working on the wiring for the lights, and they had the poles up, and those guys were up in the bucket just yanking.
2: Yeah, they were.
0: Trying to get it done as quickly as they could because they had to shut the lights off and have a flagger. And so that intersection at 5 o'clock, as we all know, is super busy. But I was paying attention, you know, to how long I had to wait. And I don't know, maybe it was like a minute or so longer. Sure. It wasn't too crazy, but we know that people will get frustrated. You know, there were people frustrated around me at that time. But those those kind of occurrences aren't often, and it doesn't last too long, you know. So
2: you didn't put your head out the window and say, don't worry, I work for the state.
0: No, absolutely not.
17: You cannot pay me enough to be a flagger in the middle of that intersection.
0: Yeah.
17: I don't care if it is temporary. I'm not doing that.
2: Well, if you really like to be in control of things, that would have been a great job for a person like that day, because you were running the show.
0: Yeah, it was less than 5 minutes that it took them to do that. Yeah, yeah.
2: And I don't know, they were hustling. When I was watching it, just in my briefs, you know, they weren't just like kicking rocks and walking around. So the men, and there could have been women too that were doing it.
17: Kicking rocks?
0: I hope not.
2: I kind of like the new the bypass, and looks like can't wait to see what it looks like.
0: Yeah,
2: it's all
0: once
2: done.
0: We get traffic on there, and it will be single lane, so of course people got to expect delays once we do get traffic over there. And then also just to note that the ATV trail is closed there, because that's in our construction zone from Gillette to 71, where we have the temporary bypass that we're constructing.
2: Yeah, there used to be a ATV trail there?
0: Yeah.
2: Legal?
0: Yeah.
2: Huh.
0: Yeah, so we just want to remind folks that that is a active construction zone.
2: So you can't
0: be zipping through there on your side-by-side.
2: Mm.
0: It looks tempting.
17: I don't know that I've ever seen a off-highway vehicle on there. Mm-hmm. I did see the sign that said trail closed. I'm like, did they have an extra sign they just decided to put? I didn't know there was even a trail there.
0: Yeah. I think people were having some fun through there over the weekend. So
2: I bet.
0: Gotta close her up.
2: Well, so I got four-wheeler and sand, so use it.
0: You know, one thing that we haven't talked about with this project is a new acronym.
2: Oh.
0: RRFBs, Rectangular Rapid Flashing Beacons. So those are required at multi-lane roundabouts.
2: Okay.
0: So for the roundabouts that we're building this year, for example, in front of Menards, and then next year at Walmart and then at Simonson's, those will have those RRFBs, which is the push button for pedestrians with the flashers, on the multi-leg lanes. So on 197, if you go to cross 197, for example, at Hannah Avenue, there's the push button RRFBs. So I don't know that we've really talked about that.
2: Well, I guess we never talked about how the human part of a path near a roundabout works.
0: Yeah.
17: I actually saw someone trying to cross a roundabout this morning.
2: But the
17: cars were just zipping right past them. They weren't stopping for them at all.
2: Yeah, how does that work? Because it was in the concept of the roundabout to keep things flowing?
0: Yes. Yep. So that's to caution the drivers, you know, that there's a pedestrian there waiting to cross.
2: Oh, okay. So when that thing's blinking,
17: flashing, yep. You stop.
2: You let them walk.
0: Yep. And then they only have to cross the two lanes at a time. And then they're at that, they call it the median refuge. And then they can look. Rather than, I mean, today, listen, today at Hannah, you push that button and you're just assuming that the motorists are going to stop. Right?
2: Mm-hmm.
0: But they're not. I mean, what's going to stop them? There's no curb. There's no, with a roundabout, you're changing the environment that they're already slowing down.
2: Gotcha.
0: You know, people through that.
2: I was laughing at what you call the middle, because everybody says the middle thingy, right?
0: The median refuge.
17: It's a little grassy knoll.
2: Sorry, I'm sorry to interrupt. You were being serious.
0: No, I'm. That's.
2: Did you know they called it that, Schultz?
17: No.
2: So it's two things we learned today about roundabouts.
17: Yeah. I didn't know there was an ATV trailer. How would I know that?
2: Three things we learned today.

0: Why is it this grassy knoll and a hump, and why can't you see through it? You can't see through to the other side of a roundabout.
1: Well, that's by design. So that you're paying attention to the lane that you're entering and not wondering what somebody else is doing over yonder.
2: There's rubberneckers out there, Chelsea.
0: Sorry, I want to know what's going on over yonder.
1: Mind your business.
2: Yeah.
1: Stay in your lane, literally.
2: So that's why there's not a flower bed in the middle of them, and because then people would look at it and not pay attention to the road.
1: Yeah, and you know exactly the design of the landscaping in the roundabouts. I'm not sure what the seating mix is. I don't know all the details. I know that was a city decision, that they had sort of a separate plan and agreement for the landscaping. So I don't know exactly what that will look like.
0: Well, I have seen in one of the roundabouts over by the high school, someone took a push mower into the middle of it and was mowing down the native grasses.
2: Oh, they were.
0: Yeah, that's not supposed to happen.
1: Yeah.
2: Umver.
0: I think they wanted to see over yonder, so they mowed the grass.
1: I want to see the other side. I'll bring my own mower.
2: I'm going to take care of the refuge.
0: I mean, literally, they pulled their truck into the refuge.
2: They
0: and
2: did?
0: Took a push mower off of the truck and started mowing.
2: How much?
0: Like, what are you doing?
1: This wasn't a county truck?
0: No.
1: Oh, just a
2: vigilant.
0: Just a random person.
2: Mowing citizen. A VMC. Heading to the refuge. I love it. I'm glad you guys come up with names for these things. Was there like a committee? And they're like, hey, what should we name the middle of these?
1: I don't know where they come up with all these things. No. I mean, there's so many. There's acronyms for everything we do in MnDOT. I mean, you hear the project managers go, oh, why don't you go on P6 to look for SP, da-da-da, for the RP number. I'm like, huh? But, I mean, now I know what that means.
2: You got the lingo down?
1: Yeah. But, I mean, when I first started, I was like, I'm not going to get all this. But I did.
2: I just had I would imagine that somewhere in that meeting where they decided what they're going to call the middle of those things, there's someone that said, you know, everybody calls it a roundabout thingy in the middle. I think that should be considered
1: a safe spot.
2: The middle part, the thingy part in the middle where they don't mow.
0: Are we still on track for a... What, June 1st start Turtle River to 10 strike?
1: We are. We had the open house last night.
2: How'd that go?
1: It was really good. We had like 30 to 40 people come. Mm-hmm. And the way that we kind of do our open houses is just a short presentation, giving an overview of the project, and then people have the chance to ask questions and whatnot. And I think a big concern, obviously, that people have with that project is the detour. Mm-hmm. There's been concerns of, oh, it's going to take me so much longer to get to town. And actually, the project limits are about 5.5 miles. And the detour is about 10.5 miles. So it will take a little bit longer. It is a narrower road, so we just need people to make sure that they're going to slow down, take it slow, take the detour. You know, we assign these detours according to that it will allow the traffic that currently drives on 71 to be able to use that detour route. So folks are going to find their own little... You know, sure. Ways of getting to where they need to be. But, we had a good attendance, lots of good questions, and people were so polite. We really...
0: Well, that's a first.
1: Yeah, it was great. Those of us that were there from the project team just commented after everyone left, like, everyone was so nice.
3: Really?
1: Yeah.
2: How many were over, like, 70-year-old guys? How many of those were there?
1: Maybe half.
2: Really?
1: Yeah. You know what?
2: They're always
1: really
2: like
1: cool?
2: These things, right?
1: Yeah. They love...
2: The ones that give their opinion and stuff?
1: Yes. And they love talking road construction. And it was so cool because yesterday we were just talking about kind of the history of that segment of 71. And when it was originally paved around 1977, they paved bituminous right on top of clay. No gravel. So it was kind of a newish method, I guess, at that time. And so we had just been talking about that yesterday, and then there was construction on it around 2002 where it was gravel and, you know, all this kind of thing. And now it's at the

0: the end of its life, so we got to do a full reconstruct down 20 inches or something. One of the gentlemen that attended last night was on the paving crew in 1977 and was running the paver on top of the clay on Highway 71.
1: Wow.
0: It was so cool to talk to him.
1: I bet.
0: And, you know, that's part of the reason that he came. He wanted to know what we're doing now and how we're going to do things. So, yeah, very interesting. You'll always meet real interesting people, as you guys know.
1: Sure.
0: When you're doing public events like that.
1: It's good to hear from those folks.
2: I should have assumed this. You have a end of life for a road of when you can resurface and when you need to full reconstruct.
0: Yes.
2: Why did I never think of that before? Makes perfect sense.
0: Well, if you're not working in it all the time, it's not something that you really ponder when you're sitting at a roundabout looking over yonder.
1: Yeah. Well, I would imagine. So you guys can go, well, that road is selected to be redone on this day.
0: Yep. Yeah, so bituminous usually has a life of around 20 plus years. Concrete is much longer than that. I think it's more like 40 to 50 years. So when it comes up in the program that, you know, we have this segment and it needs a fix, we start at the very, very beginning, which we call scoping. And we identify, like, okay, this is when it was last paved. This is what the fix was 20 years ago. This is where the problems are now. Wow. And then they determine what we need to fix, how much is in the budget to be able to fix that, and are there other safety improvements that we could make, you know, things like that.
1: Sure,
0: so
1: sure.
0: I don't make any of those decisions. I just listen so that I can tell people about it.
1: Deliver the info.
0: Yep.
1: Well, they didn't do that. Well, did they really do that? Anything like you're doing now 10 years ago?
0: No. And in fact, you know, with 197, we've talked about how we went through the whole corridor study and we did all of that for about 7 years. We're starting that process in Park Rapids right now. So we're doing a corridor study on Highway 71 in Park Rapids from the south side of town. I believe it's 8th Street up to just south of 190th Street by the Cenex north on 71. So we've had a community review panel for the last 8 months that been working on that. And actually we have a survey up and live on our website that people can take. And do you like roundabouts? Do you like medians? Do you like nothing? What do you think? So we're doing a lot of outreach right now in Park Rapids as well.
1: And whether you like them or not, roundabouts are better. They really are. I think, my opinion.
0: They are proven to be safer. People don't like them around
1: here. Well, it moves
0: here.
1: The traffic.
0: Yeah,
1: you keep it moving. Does.
2: The Mythbusters actually did an entire show on roundabouts, four-way stops, two-way stops, and lights.
1: And?
2: Roundabouts, far and away the quickest.
1: And safest. Other than...
2: Don't mess with the Mythbusters. It was on TV. It has to be accurate.
1: True.
0: Read it on the internet.
2: What is the one section of road in the district that you get the most complaints over?
0: Oh, Highway 2.
1: Yeah?
0: Yeah. West of town.
1: Oh.
0: I mean, overall, I'm talking like
2: it's all
0: the last...
2: Falling. What are people have to complain about?
0: Well, I would say just over the projects that I've worked on the last 7-ish years, probably the most complaints during and right after construction were the J-turns.
1: What did you call those? St. Cloud left, Schultze?
2: Michigan left.
0: Oh. St. Cloud.
2: Michigan left.
0: Same thing.
2: Try going through a Michigan left in a charter bus. Oof.
1: True. That's a wide turn.
2: See, and I would have assumed that 371 through Walker would have been your number one.
0: Well, we do have construction planned for that as well, and we went through a corridor study project for 371 as well. I don't know that there were a whole lot of complaints, but definitely concerns of safety issues with ped crossings and such. So, yeah, we're working towards construction. I don't know the exact year. I want to say it's around 2030 in Walker.
1: Wow.
0: So.
2: Good luck with that.
0: Yeah. Yeah. It should be fun.
1: Well, thanks for sharing. We learned a lot today.
0: Yeah, I give you a lot of info. RRFBs. New one.
1: and the
0: Median Refuge.
2: Refuge.
0: But you can call it what you want. I mean,
1: I'm going with Median Refuge.
2: The grassy knoll.
1: Yeah. Roundabout thingy in the middle. Leslie, you have a good Memorial Weekend.
0: Thank you. You too.
1: Good morning. It is 8:39. Forecast coming up. Good morning.
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15: With sunny skies across the area today, we'll see high temperatures in the low 60s. Winds will stay variable from 5 to 10. Partly cloudy tonight with a low near 40 with a light south wind. Then a mix of clouds and sun develops Thursday with a high in the upper 60s. Partly cloudy and 43 Thursday night, 66 Friday. And that's your forecast. I'm weatherology meteorologist Paul Trombley. Get the latest weather updates online at MinnesotaDailyWeather.com. Right now, 38.

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1: They play good music. 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
3: Well, good morning and happy Roundabout Wednesday. It is 8:46. Warming up. Upper 30s, lower 40s already. Just the way we like it. 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Serving breakfast right now. Lunch at 11. Area auxiliary meeting tonight, plus karaoke. Bar bingo tomorrow night. Of course, the Memorial weekend coming up. They'll be closed Sunday and Monday.
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3: News from the Weird Wire. Skims, high-speed chases, and frogs. Today's story starts out. Drug trafficker. Keeping up with the drug traffickers. According to the UK's National Crime Agency, Jacob John Conkle has been sentenced to 13 and a half years in prison for smuggling over $9 million worth of cocaine in a truck carrying items from Kim Kardashian's Skims clothing line.
10: One could argue that that's more expensive.
3: Right.
10: Just saying.
3: The clothing shipment was legitimate, the NCA says. Conkle is thought to have loaded the cocaine onto the truck during an undeclared 16-minute stop that only he and his crime group had knowledge of. Organized crime groups often use corrupt drivers like Conkle to move Class A drugs, often hidden on entirely legitimate loads such as this one. The NCA operations manager, Paul Orchard, says the detection and investigation have removed a significant amount of cocaine whose profits are lost to the crime group behind the smuggling attempt. So they got rid of an enabler. I suppose what they just see the what trucks are going where and they find them at a truck stop and say, hey, you want to make a quick $10,000, $20,000, $30,000, $50,000?
10: It took them 16 minutes to load $9 million worth of cocaine on this truck. 16 minutes.
3: Right? Just think if those guys worked at a real job, how legit and productive they'd be. Crime doesn't pay. Oh, how about this one? Australian man's store bought salad bag included an extra green thingy that definitely wasn't leafy. According to the Associated Press, Rye's Smoker was preparing to open the sealed bag, which he had purchased from Woolworth's supermarket chain.
10: Woolworths are still a thing?
3: Yeah, I guess apparently in Australia. Huh. I guess I'm assuming he's from Australia. He's like, this is an Australian story. Sounded like it'd be a more American story, huh? He spotted a live frog hanging out inside the bag. Can you imagine being that frog?
10: Hard to breathe in there.
3: Right? Well, plenty to eat. If he eats that stuff. Smoker and his housemates decided to name the frog Greg, and let it out by a nearby pond. We're assuming he didn't use the frog-infested salad. Woolworths issued a replacement bag alongside an apology. Teams are investigating with the suppliers as a priority, Woolworths says.
10: How is this thing still alive?
3: I guess it doesn't need a lot of oxygen. Apparently, it was a super fresh bag, right? Poor frog. He's like, get me out of here. And how did they know that's a frog that goes into a pond? Imagine if it wasn't a pond frog, right?
10: Well, they just put it down next to the water.
3: Like, it gets displaced.
10: It was in a bag of salad. It was already displaced.
3: Right? I mean, you got that traumatic experience for the poor frog. Then it's put in a whole new environment. Well, it's good to know no frogs were hurt during this whole incident. Because I would imagine that I'm just thinking that he got swooped up in the actually pulling the lettuce out of the earth. How else would it happen?
10: Well, how did it make it through the warehouse and the production facility?
3: And the shredding process? Wow. That's
10: why I'm thinking it got in there after the fact.
3: Oh, you think so? You think they put it in there? Or you think it got put in when they were filling the bags?
10: Yeah. Either way, I'm not eating that salad.
3: Right. I totally agree. That's crazy. Imagine seeing that frog. Obviously, they felt sorry for the frog.
10: I guess look in your bag of lettuce next time before you pick it off the shelf.
3: Is that a frog? Oh, no, it's just carrot. That, my friends, is news from the Weird Wire. Good morning. It's 8:52.
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12: With sunny skies across the area today, we'll see high temperatures in the low 60s. Winds will stay variable from 5 to 10. Partly cloudy tonight with a low near 40 with a light south wind. Then a mix of clouds and sun develops Thursday with a high in the upper 60s. Partly cloudy and 43 Thursday night, 66 Friday. And that's your forecast. I'm weatherology meteorologist Paul Trombley. Get the latest weather updates online at MinnesotaDailyWeather.com. Right now, 38.

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0: 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And we've got a full slate of NASCAR and Indy 500 is this weekend, too. 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
3: We're thriving at a time when other countries aren't. As mad as we are about gas, if you had just a second to wrap your head around what they're dealing with in terms of jobs, in terms of scarcity of goods, in terms of the economy, in terms of all of the setbacks other economies are dealing with right now at a time when America is roaring, give or take the price of gas. But that's a solvable issue that we can solve ourselves. The other countries don't have the luxury of doing that. One of the reasons we have state governments that can rip off the taxpayer by offering them free things that other people pay for is we are the richest country in the world. But my point is, you don't stay that way. With the government trying to solve problems in the name of pretend empathy, but in the process spending four times as much on the problem as we could have just did it in the private sector.
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5: Tonight is a huge game for Oklahoma City star guard, two-time MVP, Shai Gilgeous-Alexander. SGA received the second MVP before Game 1 against the Spurs, and then Victor Wembanyama very much outplayed him in that game. And if SGA has another subpar game and Wemby's awesome and the Spurs win, I think we are all going to say already Wemby's better than SGA. I'm Nick Costos.
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14: Bright sunshine expected today, with daytime highs approaching 62. South winds around 5 miles per hour. Mainly clear skies. Tonight, lows dip down to about 40. Highs around 67 tomorrow. Mid-60s Friday, cooler Saturday, with highs in the low 60s and showers. And that's your forecast. I'm weatherology meteorologist Kara Foster. Get the latest weather updates online at MinnesotaDailyWeather.com. Currently 42.

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0: 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Thanks to those of you that have participated in at least one or more of our previous 19 rides. Ride number 20 coming up in just a couple of weeks. Details, rideforthetroops.com. 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
12: Bright sunshine expected today with daytime highs approaching 62. South winds

around 5 miles per hour. Mainly clear skies. Tonight, lows dip down to about 40. Highs around 67 tomorrow. Mid-60s. Friday, cooler. Saturday, with highs in the low 60s and showers. And that's your forecast. I'm weatherology meteorologist Kara Foster. Get the latest weather updates online at minnesotadailyweather.com. Currently, 42.

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Hey, we've got 30 minutes commercial free ready for you here in just a bit. Alex Warren will kick that off. First, it's the Jonas Brothers. It's Mix 103.

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3: Bright sunshine expected today, with daytime highs approaching 62. South winds around 5 miles per hour. Mainly clear skies. Tonight, lows dip down to about 40. Highs around 67 tomorrow. Mid-60s, Friday, cooler Saturday, with highs in the low 60s and showers. And that's your forecast. I'm weatherology meteorologist Kara Foster. Get the latest weather updates online at MinnesotaDailyWeather.com. Currently, 42.
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I promised you 30 minutes commercial free. I've delivered on that. Ray, Camilla Cabello, Noah, Shawn Mendes, and Olivia Rodrigo. 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
17: 62 today, under sunny skies, southerly winds around 5 miles per hour. 40 tonight, high of 67 tomorrow. A blend of clouds and sun Friday with a high of 66. 62, slight chance for showers Saturday. And that's your forecast. I'm weatherology meteorologist Paul Frombly. Get the latest weather updates online at MinnesotaDailyWeather.com. Right now, 47.

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9: 62 today, under sunny skies, southerly winds around 5 miles per hour. 40 tonight, high of 67 tomorrow. A blend of clouds and sun Friday with a high of 66. 62, slight chance for showers Saturday. And that's your forecast. I'm weatherology meteorologist Paul Trombley. Get the latest weather updates online at MinnesotaDailyWeather.com. Right now, 47.

0: your station, Mix 103. Jason Mraz, you and I both. It's going to do it for you and I both. You're still going to be here, right? Perfect. I'm out of here. John Tesh is in next. He'll have intelligence for your life. Kick off 30 minutes commercial free with Hunter and Golden. When I chat with you tomorrow, it's a Thursday headed into a long holiday weekend. Be productive today and tomorrow so you don't have to be on Friday. Got it? Got it. Chat with you tomorrow on the morning stretch, bright and early at 6. It's your music, your station. It's Mix 103.
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5: Are you ready for a barefoot blue jean night with Jake Owen? Then buckle up. Kickin' the Country is back June 10th through the 13th. Wednesday night, we kick it off loud with Jackal. Guitar screaming, crowd roaring, no easing into it. Thursday, Aaron Lewis takes the stage, and we'll have every country boy in the crowd singing. Friday is always going to be a party when Neil McCoy shows up. Yes, Billy's got his beer goggles on. And then Jake Owen lights it up with Barefoot Blue Jean Night energy. Saturday, we go big. Drew Baldridge bringing the heat.
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10: 62 today, under sunny skies, southerly winds around 5 miles per hour. 40 tonight, high of 67 tomorrow. A blend of clouds and sun Friday with a high of 66. 62, slight chance for showers Saturday. And that's your forecast. I'm weatherology meteorologist Paul Frombly. Get the latest weather updates online at MinnesotaDailyWeather.com. Right now, 47.
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1: All right, time for more mobility here. The CDC is saying 1 in 4 older adults falls every year. Most of them never saw it coming. I've fallen a couple of times in the last 2 years. Researchers have identified the single biggest predictor of a future fall, and it's not age, it's walking speed.
2: That makes sense.
1: A recent study found that adults over 65 who are slow walkers had dramatically higher fall risk and shorter life expectancy. Gait speed reflects the health of your muscles, your heart, and your nerves,
2: right,
1: your balance system, and your brain all working together. When any of them weakens, you slow down. So you got to go see your doctor if all of a sudden you're walking behind everybody.
2: That's look, the thing is not that you can that walking fast is, makes you healthier. It's that when you walk slower, it's an indicator that something else is going on. It could be pain. It could be a weak muscle in your legs. It could be a cognitive issue. All of those things are just indicators. So if you, like you said, if you're starting to fall behind, you got to find a way to get to a doctor. You got to find a way to get tested to make sure that, you know, all of these things are hunky-dory. And again, this underscores something we always say. Walking a lot is good for you. So it will help maintain your health if you're walking a lot. But if you're noticing that you're slowing down, boom, you know you need to get to a doctor.
1: Amen.
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19: 61 today under clear skies, southeasterly winds around 5 miles per hour. 39 tonight. High of 67 tomorrow. Partly cloudy skies Friday with a high of 66. 62, slight chance of rain showers Saturday. That's your forecast. I'm weatherology meteorologist Paul Trombley. Get the latest weather updates online at MinnesotaDailyWeather.com. Right now,

0: Hey, it's John Tesh on The Mix. Hey, parents, does your baby really need a play date with another baby? I mean, they can't even talk, and all they want to do is stick things in their mouth, cry, and babble on. The experts say, yes, you need to make more baby play dates. Researchers at McGill University say 6-month-old babies are more interested in listening to the babbling of other babies than adults. They're basically speaking the same language, and that helps them communicate better with others starting at an early age, even if you don't understand what they're saying. 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
14: 61 today under clear skies, southeasterly winds around 5 miles per hour. 39 tonight. High of 67 tomorrow. Partly cloudy skies Friday with a high of 66. 62, slight chance of rain showers Saturday. That's your forecast. I'm weatherology meteorologist Paul Trombley. Get the latest weather updates online at MinnesotaDailyWeather.com. Right now, 50.

0: The John Tesh Radio Show is on Mix 103.7. Welcome back to Longevity Intelligence, my favorite. I want some longevity. Want lots of it. Here's some of the age milestones that affect our minds and well-being. This will be a conversation starter for you. I promise. First, our ability to remember new names peaks around the age of 22. Wow, that was a long time ago. We've all been there. You meet somebody new and their name goes in one ear and out the other. Well, that's least likely to happen when you're 22 years old. And according to psychologists from Dartmouth University, the reason we forget names is due to a phenomenon called the Baker-Baker paradox. Basically, you'll have an easier time remembering a story about somebody who bakes than a person whose last name is Baker. That's because there's no context linked to the person's name. So when somebody tells you their name, link it to something. My last name is Tesh. Maybe you'd link it to the word test. So I think Tesh is going to test me about remembering names. Another milestone, our ability to concentrate peaks at the age of 43. That was also a while ago for me. The Boston Attention and Learning Laboratory found that 40-somethings have the greatest capacity to remain focused. That may also be why we tend to reach our highest intellectual potential around the age of 40. In fact, most Nobel Prize recipients didn't make their award-winning breakthroughs until 40. And then we're the most satisfied with our lives at age 69. The reason? Because by retirement age, we tend to care less about what others think. We focus more on the positive and feel less emotional when life throws obstacles our way.
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14: 61 today, under clear skies, southeasterly winds, around 5 miles per hour. 39 tonight. High of 67 tomorrow. Partly cloudy skies, Friday, with a high of 66. 62, slight chance of rain showers, Saturday. That's your forecast. I'm weatherology meteorologist Paul Trombley. Get the latest weather updates online at MinnesotaDailyWeather.com. Right now, 50.

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1: You know, I love the workout intel that our researchers find, and here's some great stuff now. If you want to maximize your workout, the experts are saying, try meditation. I never would have connected meditation to a workout. But apparently, meditating regularly can make you happier and stronger and calmer. So University of Miami researchers, they studied college football athletes during 4 weeks of preseason training. It turns out those who practiced mindful meditation for just 12 minutes a day, they stayed calmer under pressure, they were more in the moment on the field, they were actually better players, and they were less stressed during long hours of intense exercise, and they felt less pain. They were less than half as likely to make mistakes on computerized tests that measured focus compared to athletes who did little meditation or none. So why would meditation be connected to better fitness and focus? Well, I get the focus thing. It strengthens the prefrontal cortex, the area of the brain used for planning and decision making, and it also creates new neural pathways that help you stay in the moment, which can make you faster, more focused on what's happening with your body, with your teammates, and your opponents. It can reduce your risk of injury. Plus, when you're super tuned into your body, you know when it's safe to push beyond your current fitness level and do another 10 planks or that extra lap in the pool, for example. Or if it's necessary to stop and rest. Psychiatrist Dr. Sarah Lazar from Harvard Medical School says this, and don't miss it. Meditation helps our brain compartmentalize and distance itself from things like pain and desire. Her research shows that people who meditate regularly, they feel pain 22% less intensely. They're also better able to postpone what they want to do, like immediately sitting down to rest, which encourages them to physically push themselves further than they ever believed possible. And that helps ramp up their fitness and focus to the next level. I am going to meditate before my next workout, and I will give you my results.
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1: And coming up, when little kids interact with smart devices like Amazon's Alexa, the American Academy of Pediatrics tells us it often teaches them to be rude. I'll share new research in a moment that shows little kids are becoming bossier because of smart devices. 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
1: It's pretty cute, right, to watch little kids interact with smart devices like Amazon's Alexa. But experts are saying it may also be teaching them to be rude. This comes from the American Academy of Pediatrics, who studied this. They say children as young as one are now interacting with Amazon's Alexa long before they can type or swipe. But new studies show little kids are becoming bossier because of it. Oh, I can see this happening. For example, Carnegie Mellon found that more preschool kids are displaying bossy behavior with their peers because they're getting used to barking commands at Alexa and always getting what they want. Like, Alexa, play my favorite song. Alexa, I want to play a game. But that bossy behavior can spill over into interactions with other kids and parents. And when a human doesn't respond the same way as Alexa by following instructions, many kids have been observed getting angry and calling people names. Dr. David Hill of the American Academy of Pediatrics says, when kids practice rudeness at home with something they perceive to be their servant, there's nothing keeping them from being equally rude to anybody in a service role or seeing everybody as their servant. So parents, say the experts, need to make sure kids learn the rules of politeness always apply.
2: Intelligence for your life.
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1: So, Gib, for 50 years, doctors have told people with bad knees the same thing. Rest, ice, elevate. And now it turns out, and you know this, a brand new analysis of nearly 700 patients found that the single most effective thing you can do for chronic knee pain is the opposite of rest. It's called isometric loading, holding a muscle under tension without moving the joint. We talked about this. 69% reduction in pain. Isometrics.
2: This is where, so isometric just means you don't move it, right? Without movement. Isometric, you're just getting the muscle tense. But this is something that we also know, that a lot of joint pain is because of a weakness in the muscles that surround it. And if you want to stabilize a joint, you need to get the muscles around it stronger. Yet another reason, another way that leg strength correlates with better health outcomes as we age, you have to work on it. You've got to stay strong. And one of our favorite exercises, if you're healthy enough to do it, in order to create that strength in your legs, we talk about on the coaching calls all the time, and that is a wall sit. That's an isometric exercise that strengthens the muscles around your knee so that your knee does not take the brunt of every step that you take.
1: Well done.
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3: Fox News, I'm Gianna Gelosi. Before he headed out to Connecticut to address graduates at the U.S. Coast Guard Academy, President Trump touted his wins in last night's primaries.
4: We won everything. We won all races last night, every one of them.
3: He endorsed Ed Gowrine to oust his nemesis, Kentucky Republican Congressman Thomas Massie. And he won by 10 points. Massie said,
5: if you always vote with the president, if the legislative branch always votes with the president, we do have a king.
3: In the Middle East,
6: countries here in the Gulf, like the UAE, find themselves at a bit of a standstill. They were able to convince the U.S. to hold off on that planned attack of Iran in favor of negotiations. But if a deal isn't somehow struck, President Trump says that he has ordered the U.S. forces to be on standby.
3: That's Fox's Jeff Paul. Iran, in response, threatened to expand the regional war. 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
11: Here's the latest from MinnesotaDailyNews.com. Several universities in Minnesota now offering 90-credit undergraduate degrees instead of the usual 120 credits. This change aims to better meet the needs of students and employers while addressing rising tuition costs and student debt concerns. Concordia University and St. Mary's University of Minnesota have already launched programs, with Bemidji State planning to start one in 2027. The state's Office of Higher Education has updated standards to allow these reduced credit degrees, acknowledging that many working adults prefer shorter paths to a degree. The move began in other U.S. regions, focuses on maintaining degree integrity while eliminating elective credits. Full funding for the Woodside Manor extension is confirmed after the Monaga City Council passed a resolution last week. The project includes a $5.733 million assisted living mortgage revenue note through the Community First Bank of Monaga. Greenwood Connections committed to $3 million for the project, ensuring they will have cash available for it. The loan doesn't mature until 2057. It's a 30-year interest rate starting at 5.5%. It resets every 10 years with a ceiling of 6% and a floor of 5%. These stories and more, MinnesotaDailyNews.com.
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25: 61 this afternoon under clear skies, southeast winds around 5 miles per hour. Tonight, 39. 67 tomorrow, mainly clear. Highs around 66 Friday under partly cloudy skies. 62 Saturday, slight chance for showers. And that's your forecast. I'm weatherology meteorologist Paul Frombly. Get the latest weather updates online at MinnesotaDailyWeather.com. Currently 52.
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0: Hey, it's John Tesh on The Mix. Here's a bit of science and research you can share with your friends to impress them. Did you know that your water bill can reveal how lonely you are? Because people who take the longest showers are more likely the ones who are lonely and isolated. The research from Yale University says many people who take long, hot showers or baths are using that warmth as a substitute for the emotional warmth that might be lacking in their lives. Something to think about.
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4: Why are people angry in Los Angeles? That's so weird. Actually, Karen Bass, I've lived in Los Angeles the better part of my adult life, and I will tell you, people are angrier there than they are anywhere else in the country, and they are no angrier than in Pacific Palisades, where, like Spencer Pratt, they have been displaced. And under your mayorship, insurance companies, they don't have to pay for people to rebuild their homes, and they know the longer they delay, the more likely people are to take settlements that are pennies on the dollar, that are a pittance for anything that would actually allow them to rebuild their homes and their lives. There are so many people in Los Angeles who don't have to live in Pacific Palisades who feel that anger every single day.
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9: 61 this afternoon under clear skies, southeast winds around 5 miles per hour. Tonight, 39. 67 tomorrow, mainly clear. Highs around 66, Friday, under partly cloudy skies. 62, Saturday, slight chance for showers. And that's your forecast. I'm weatherology meteorologist Paul Frombly. Get the latest weather updates online at MinnesotaDailyWeather.com. Currently, 52. 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
1: Well, it's official. Excessive gamers can now be diagnosed with, quote, gaming disorder. Because after years of debate, the World Health Organization has officially added that condition to their list of internationally recognized diseases and mental health disorders, meaning gaming disorder can now be diagnosed by doctors and its treatment can potentially be covered by insurance. So just how obsessed with gaming does one need to be to get to this point? Well, according to the World Health Agency's official definition, gamers have to show, quote, a pattern of behavior where a person loses control over how much they play digital games to the point where they prioritize gaming above other activities, end quote. This means a teen who simply plays Call of Duty every night for hours won't qualify, but somebody who can't keep a job or maintain a relationship, for example, because they're too busy playing games, they may be a candidate. In fact, if you know somebody who regularly skips meals and even avoids using the bathroom just so they can continue gaming, that's a pretty big red flag. Officials say recognizing the condition as a real mental health problem is a big deal because it gives doctors specific guidelines for diagnosing and, more importantly, treating the disorder. And because the symptoms are similar to issues like gambling disorder and alcohol addiction, the most effective treatments right now involve joining a 12-step program. You think you might know somebody who has a gaming disorder? The American Academy of Addiction Psychiatry offers resources for finding a therapist who can help. You check out AAAP.org.
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16: 61 this afternoon under clear skies, southeast winds around 5 miles per hour. Tonight, 39. 67 tomorrow, mainly clear. Highs around 66 Friday under partly cloudy skies. 62 Saturday, slight chance for showers. And that's your forecast. I'm weatherology meteorologist Paul Frombly. Get the latest weather updates online at MinnesotaDailyWeather.com. Currently 52.

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1: So we've all heard 10,000 steps a day, Gib, but researchers at Harvard just looked at older adults and found that the magic number is much lower than that. Good news! People who hit just 4,000 steps a day cut their risk of dying from any cause by nearly 40%. Those who got 7,000, their risk of cognitive decline dropped sharply, too, which means the bar for enough movement is way lower than the fitness industry has been telling us for years. So it doesn't have to be 10,000.
2: It doesn't. And look, here's the thing. Here's the good news about this. So many of you hear 10,000. It sounds like too much. So you do zero. What this is telling me is that anything is better than nothing. That 3,000 is better than zero. You get benefits with every step that you take. So if you're going to do 100 steps, if you're doing zero steps today, you do 100 steps tomorrow, that's better. If you're doing 1,000 steps today and you do 3,000 tomorrow, that's better. And there are direct positive consequences for your health when you just add a few more steps to your routine.
1: So what we're saying is between 4,000 and 7,000, again, from this big study, people who hit just 4,000 steps a day, they cut their risk of dying from any cause by nearly 40%.
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16: Mainly clear this afternoon with a high of 61. Winds out of the southeast around 5 miles per hour. 39 tonight. Tomorrow, 67. Mid-60s, Friday, cooler, Saturday, with highs in the low 60s and scattered showers possible. And that's your forecast. I'm weatherology meteorologist Paul Frombly. Get the latest weather updates online at minnesotadailyweather.com. Currently, it's 54 degrees.

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6: Mainly clear this afternoon with a high of 61. Winds out of the southeast around 5 miles per hour. 39 tonight. Tomorrow, 67. Mid-60s, Friday, cooler, Saturday, with highs in the low 60s and scattered showers possible. And that's your forecast. I'm weatherology meteorologist Paul Frombly. Get the latest weather updates online at MinnesotaDailyWeather.com. Currently, it's 54 degrees.
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1: 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Their studies found that that's the single most effective way they found to relieve lower back pain and keep it from coming back. What kind of activity works best? 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They work because the activity is promoting blood flow, reducing inflammation, and anything that strengthens your core, of course, is going to take the pressure off your spine and prevents back spasms. Try it.
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16: mainly clear this afternoon with a high of 61. Winds out of the southeast around 5 miles per hour. 39 tonight. Tomorrow, 67. Mid-60s, Friday, cooler, Saturday, with highs in the low 60s and scattered showers possible. And that's your forecast. I'm weatherology meteorologist Paul Trombley. Get the latest weather updates online at MinnesotaDailyWeather.com. Currently, it's 54 degrees.

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0: keep my head up, I gotta keep it going, gotta keep my head up, cause life is about. 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Look. Life is about making mistakes. It's also about trying to be great.
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1: Gabe, I wanted to bring this to you. Researchers at Mass General Brigham Hospital just published something that's going to surprise a lot of people. They tracked older adults for 19 years. It was a big study, and the finding was that each additional hour of daytime napping was linked to a 13% higher mortality risk. Uh-oh. Morning naps in particular were the biggest red flag. Long, frequent naps aren't restorative. They're often a warning sign that something deeper is going on with sleep at night or with overall health. A lot of folks that have sleep apnea end up falling asleep in the middle of the day. Yes. For hours.
2: Yes, and prefrontal cortex dementia, like these things.
1: Red flags.
2: These are red flags that your brain is deteriorating because you're not getting the sleep that you need. So we need those extended periods of sleep at night. We need those full REM cycles. If we're not getting them, because the signal for that is we're tired during the day.
1: Right.
2: We want more coffee. We want more energy drinks. We're going to mask it with caffeine, or we take a lot of naps. That lets us know that we're not getting the restorative sleep that we need. And then boom, before we know it, we're in the doctor's office getting an MRI. Do it now. Before you start to notice the cognitive decline.
1: Yeah, and we also know that a lack of sleep creates pain as well. Same thing all throughout our body, inflammation.
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23: Bright sunshine expected this afternoon with a high of 62. Southeast winds around 5 miles per hour. Lows dip down to about 39 tonight. Clear skies. Tomorrow, high of 67. Mid-60s. Friday, cooler. Saturday, with highs in the low 60s and scattered showers possible. That's your forecast. I'm weatherology meteorologist Paul Trombley. Get the latest weather updates online at MinnesotaDailyWeather.com. Right now, 57.
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0: Hey, it's John Tesh on The Mix. All right, here's an Intelligence for Your Life power tip. If you want to learn a new language, just incorporate some hand gestures with the words you're learning. Here's why. In a study conducted by the Max Planck Institute for Human Cognitive and Brain Science, two scientists invented a fake language, and then they taught it to a bunch of test subjects. But some words were taught with the help of hand gestures and some without. Well, the words they taught using gestures, they were easier for people to remember, even abstract words. It works because associating a hand movement with a word reinforces it in our memory, because now we have two mental pathways with which to recall it. So next time you're learning a language or committing anything to memory, you may want to choreograph some hand and arm movements to go along with it. The John Tesh Radio Show is on Mix 103.7.
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10: Bright sunshine expected this afternoon with a high of 62. Southeast winds around 5 miles per hour. Lows dip down to about 39 tonight. Clear skies. Tomorrow, high of 67. Mid-60s. Friday, cooler. Saturday, with highs in the low 60s and scattered showers possible. That's your forecast. I'm weatherology meteorologist Paul Trombley. Get the latest weather updates online at MinnesotaDailyWeather.com. Right now, 57.

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2: Here we go with the science of taking a vacation, directly from marketing professor Jeff Gallick at Carnegie Mellon. He says, we get so little vacation time, there's a way to make the most of it. He says, and it sounds counterintuitive, but he says, do less of what you love on vacation. Like if you love the beach, don't go to the beach every day of your vacation. So you'd think that more is always better, but he says the reality is enjoyment does decline with time, and it's a phenomenon that has a name. It's called hedonic adaptation. Hedonic adaptation. The gist here is that the more we consume something, the less we enjoy it. For example, the first bite of chocolate cake, amazing. Last one is okay. That's why Professor Gallick says, make sure your vacation does have variety. If you spend a couple of days sightseeing, you will enjoy the beach even more. All right, I will try it.
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15: Bright sunshine expected this afternoon with a high of 62. Southeast winds around 5 miles per hour. Lows dip down to about 39 tonight. Clear skies. Tomorrow, high of 67. Mid-60s. Friday, cooler. Saturday, with highs in the low 60s and scattered showers possible. That's your forecast. I'm weatherology meteorologist Paul Trombley. Get the latest weather updates online at MinnesotaDailyWeather.com. Right now, 57.

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1: I don't know about you, but I am all goofed up because Memorial Weekend is actually early. 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
2: News. I'm Tom Graham. Former Cuban President Raul Castro indicted. The charges related to the 1996 downing of civilian planes out of Miami. They were taken down by Cuban fighter jets. Four people killed. Senator Ashley Moody of Florida.
3: Count one, conspiracy to kill U.S. nationals, facing a maximum term of imprisonment of life imprisonment.
2: 94-year-old Raul Castro is the younger brother of Fidel. Crews making progress against the so-called Sandy Fire raging northwest of Los Angeles.
4: Driven blaze, which ignited Monday, ripping through nearly 1,700 acres. Officials say it's 15% contained. At least one home has been destroyed, and tens of thousands are under evacuation orders.
5: I actually thought I was probably going to die.
4: Simi Valley resident Ron Weckler speaking to Los Angeles's Fox 11 News.
5: There was no air to breathe.
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10: 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Austin Hill with a little advantage on the outside lane.
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11: 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Here's the latest from MinnesotaDailyNews.com. Several universities in Minnesota now offering 90-credit undergraduate degrees instead of the usual 120 credits. This change aims to better meet the needs of students and employers while addressing rising tuition costs and student debt concerns. Concordia University and St. Mary's University of Minnesota have already launched programs, with Bemidji State planning to start one in 2027. The state's Office of Higher Education has updated standards to allow these reduced credit degrees, acknowledging that many working adults prefer shorter paths to a degree. The move began in other U.S. regions, focuses on maintaining degree integrity while eliminating elective credits. Full funding for the Woodside Manor extension is confirmed after the Monaga City Council passed a resolution last week. The project includes a $5.733 million assisted living mortgage revenue note through the Community First Bank of Monaga. Greenwood Connections committed to $3 million for the project, ensuring they will have cash available for it. The loan doesn't mature until 2057. It's a 30-year interest rate starting at 5.5%. It resets every 10 years with a ceiling of 6% and a floor of 5%. These stories and more, MinnesotaDailyNews.com.
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23: 62 this afternoon under sunny skies. Southeasterly winds around 5 miles per hour. Tonight, 39. 66 tomorrow. Sunshine mixed with clouds at times. Friday with a high of 65. 62, slight chance for showers Saturday. That's your forecast. I'm weatherology meteorologist Paul Trombley. Get the latest weather updates online at MinnesotaDailyWeather.com. Right now, 58.

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5: 62 this afternoon under sunny skies. Southeasterly winds around 5 miles per hour. Tonight, 39. 66 tomorrow. Sunshine mixed with clouds at times. Friday with a high of 65. 62, slight chance for showers Saturday. That's your forecast. I'm weatherology meteorologist Paul Trombley. Get the latest weather updates online at minnesotadailyweather.com. Right now, 58.

0: 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Memorial weekend is the start to a lot of things. Mainly in my brain, it's the start of summer, even though the weather might not be super summery, but it's also the start of racing season at the Bemidji Speedway. So it is the weekend season opener, and it is the Knife River Jack Sparby Memorial Chicken Shack Nationals. 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
11: 62 this afternoon under sunny skies. Southeasterly winds around 5 miles per hour. Tonight, 39. 66 tomorrow. Sunshine mixed with clouds at times. Friday with a high of 65. 62, slight chance for showers Saturday. That's your forecast. I'm weatherology meteorologist Paul Trombley. Get the latest weather updates online at MinnesotaDailyWeather.com. Right now, 58.

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1: Fox News, I'm John Saucier. The Justice Department indicting former Cuban President Raul Castro in connection to a 1996 murders of four Americans who were killed by Cuban fighter jets who were flying in civilian aircraft. The planes were operated by the Miami-based exile group Brothers to the Rescue, an activist group that opposes the Cuban government. Acting Attorney General Todd Blanche says he expects Castro to appear before a court of law.
2: This isn't a show indictment. This is an indictment because we expect that there was a warrant issued for his arrest. So we expect that he will show up here by his own will or by another way.
1: Cuban President Miguel Diaz-Canel is responding to the indictment, calls it a political maneuver devoid of any legal foundation. President Trump, what do you think?
3: A lot of people have suffered very big, at levels that few people would understand.
1: Blanche says the indictment charges Castro with conspiracy to kill U.S. nationals. 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
9: 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Today is the general election for the Red Lake Band. Polls open until 8 o'clock tonight. Polling sites are the front entrance of the Red Lake Humanities Building, Little Rock Community Center, Redby Community Center, and the Panema Boys and Girls Club. Candidates include Daryl Seeke Sr., the incumbent for tribal chairman, along with Floyd Buck Jourdain, George Chi Newton Spears Jr., and Tim Sumner. Tribal Secretary Martina Marie Bolio and Robert May. Vernell Lusher on the ballot for Tribal Treasurer. 9 candidates for the Red Lake District. 5 candidates for the Redby District. 6 candidates for the Little Rock District. And 4 for the Panema District. Again, polls open until 8 o'clock tonight. Bemidji's Natural Choice Farmers Market will start this Saturday. Runs from 9 a.m. to 1 p.m. Take place in the parking lot in front of Frizzell Furniture downtown. Will run every Saturday until the end of October. Local vendors will sell produce, flowers, baked goods, meats, and crafts. Many accept WIC vouchers and SNAP payments with EBT matching offers. You can follow the market on Facebook for updates. 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
17: 39 tonight under clear skies, southeasterly winds, 8 to 15 miles per hour. High of 66 tomorrow. Tomorrow night, 43. A mix of clouds and sun Friday with highs in the mid-60s. Slight chance of rain showers Saturday. That's your forecast. I'm weatherology meteorologist Paul Frobley. Get the latest weather updates online at MinnesotaDailyWeather.com. Right now, it's 61 degrees.

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4: 39 tonight under clear skies, southeasterly winds, 8 to 15 miles per hour. High of 66 tomorrow. Tomorrow night, 43. A mix of clouds and sun Friday with highs in the mid-60s. Slight chance of rain showers Saturday. That's your forecast. I'm weatherology meteorologist Paul Trombley. Get the latest weather updates online at MinnesotaDailyWeather.com. Right now, it's 61 degrees.

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1: I don't know about you, but I am all goofed up because Memorial Weekend is actually early. 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
4: Fox News, I'm Tom Graham. Former Cuban President Raul Castro is facing federal charges for the killing of four people. They were flying civilian planes out of Miami when they were shot down by Cuban fighter jets in 1996.
5: Raul Castro ordered those fighter jets to shoot down unarmed civilian aircraft. It was not an accident.
4: Florida Attorney General James Utmeyer making the announcement along with Justice Department officials. The House approving a Senate-backed bill aimed at bringing down housing costs. Fox's Grinnell Scott.
6: The 21st Century Road to Housing Act passed with bipartisan support. The final tally, 396 yeas, 13 nays. All the no votes came from Republicans.
4: Some conservatives argue the bill amounts to government overreach. The bill now goes back to the Senate after the House made changes. 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
35: 39 tonight under clear skies, southeasterly winds, 8 to 15 miles per hour. High of 66 tomorrow. Tomorrow night, 43. A mix of clouds and sun Friday with highs in the mid-60s. Slight chance of rain showers Saturday. That's your forecast. I'm weatherology meteorologist Paul Trombley. Get the latest weather updates online at minnesotadailyweather.com. Right now, it's 58 degrees.
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0: 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Memorial weekend is the start to a lot of things. Mainly in my brain, it's the start of summer, even though the weather might not be super summery, but it's also the start of racing season at the Bemidji Speedway. So it is the weekend season opener, and it is the Knife River Jack Sparby Memorial Chicken Shack Nationals. 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Get to the grandstands early. 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
4: We're thriving at a time when other countries aren't. As mad as we are about gas, if you had just a second to wrap your head around what they're dealing with in terms of jobs, in terms of scarcity of goods, in terms of the economy, in terms of all of the setbacks other economies are dealing with right now at a time when America is roaring, give or take the price of gas. But that's a solvable issue that we can solve ourselves. The other countries don't have the luxury of doing that. One of the reasons we have state governments that can rip off the taxpayer by offering them free things that other people pay for is we are the richest country in the world. But my point is, you don't stay that way. With the government trying to solve problems in the name of pretend empathy, but in the process spending four times as much on the problem as we could have just did it in the private sector.
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12: 39 tonight under clear skies, southeasterly winds, 8 to 15 miles per hour. High of 66 tomorrow. Tomorrow night, 43. A mix of clouds and sun Friday with highs in the mid-60s. Slight chance of rain showers Saturday. That's your forecast. I'm weatherology meteorologist Paul Trombley. Get the latest weather updates online at minnesotadailyweather.com. Right now, it's 58 degrees.
13: One, two, three, four.
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6: 39 tonight under clear skies, southeasterly winds, 8 to 15 miles per hour. High of 66 tomorrow. Tomorrow night, 43. A mix of clouds and sun Friday with highs in the mid-60s. Slight chance of rain showers Saturday. That's your forecast. I'm weatherology meteorologist Paul Trombley. Get the latest weather updates online at MinnesotaDailyWeather.com. Right now, it's 58 degrees.
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0: Captain's log, stardate 2713.5. In the distant reaches of our galaxy, we have made an astonishing discovery. Earth-type radio signals coming from a planet which apparently is an exact duplicate of the Earth. It seems impossible, but there it is.
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1: Cher.
2: That's right.
0: Yes. Hearts of Cher turn 80 years old today. Who is this?
1: Tiffany from Hastings, Nebraska.
0: How'd you get that?
1: I listen to like all sorts of music.
0: Yeah.
1: Today's the 80s to 90s. Yeah, 2000s.
0: I think Cher went to high school with Jesus.
1: Maybe. She thinks
0: that's
1: right.
0: Like she's been here since day one. Anyways, Tiffany, we're going to send you a gorgeous Liveline t-shirt. How does that sound?
1: Fantastic.
0: All right, hang on. We'll get your address. Congratulations. Happy birthday, Cher.
1: Thank you.
3: 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There's going to be a party tonight. Live with Mason.
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10: 39 tonight under clear skies, southeasterly winds, 8 to 15 miles per hour. High of 66 tomorrow. Tomorrow night, 43. A mix of clouds and sun Friday with highs in the mid-60s. Slight chance of rain showers Saturday. That's your forecast. I'm weatherology meteorologist Paul Trombley. Get the latest weather updates online at minnesotadailyweather.com. Right now, it's 62 degrees.
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0: and how nice it is to be here with you tonight, playing all this great music, hearing about your life and the things going on and the memories of years gone by, and hopefully your plans for this summer as the weather warms up. Some tragic news, though. This is just coming in moments ago. 177 years later, now they have just announced Schlitz beer is being discontinued. That's right. They're not going to be making it anymore. I'm sure half the audience doesn't even know what it is. The other half says, they're still making it at all? I mean, it's terrible. I'm sure Cher knows all about it. She turns 80 years old today. What do you want to hear? What are you doing? What do you want to say to everybody listening all over North America? The phones are open right now, and we would love to talk to you. It's just simple and easy. It's free. 85 Live Line. 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
16: 39 tonight under clear skies, southeasterly winds, 8 to 15 miles per hour. High of 66 tomorrow. Tomorrow night, 43. A mix of clouds and sun Friday with highs in the mid-60s. Slight chance of rain showers Saturday. That's your forecast. I'm weatherology meteorologist Paul Trombley. Get the latest weather updates online at minnesotadailyweather.com. Right now, it's 62 degrees.
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